XP100, and I have one final track for you. Sebastien Leger and Last Miracle. Dead on Paci on Last Miracle. For the full tracklist, make sure you follow me on SoundCloud. I post the new episodes there every Monday afternoon, and they come fully equipped with tracklists, some additional info, and of course the possibility to subscribe straight to the RSS feed. Depending on when you listen to this, I am just about back from a trip to the US and Woodstock in Bloemendaal. Up next for me is July 10th. I'm playing We Love People Festival in Hungary. Also on that lineup, Buddha Kid, Peter Makto, Tim Green, Nicholas Rada, Gregory S., and many more. I've heard lovely things about last year's edition, so I'm excited to join for this one. As always, thank you for tuning in. Take care, enjoy the music, and I'll catch you in the next Days Like Nights Radio.

0: track to set you free. It's me, Steve Aoki, with Aoki's House, and it's time for an Aoki flashback from 2017.
1: And now, the Aoki flashback track of the week.
0: This is my remix of Mi Gente from J Balvin and Willie Williams.

centuries may fade away, and kingdoms rise and fall, but what was once burnt to ashes will stand again, mighty and tall, echoes of eternal glory.

0: Thorne and her track, Itty Bitty, rounding off this week's Boot Camp Mix. And if you want to know where I'll be playing over the next few weeks, head over to my website, steveaoki.com.
1: In the mix with Steve Aoki.
0: Before I go, just enough time for one more. This is my track with Eli Oakes and Sacha. It's called Gravity.

Harry Barlow brightening up the morning there with Let Me Go But You're What You're Telling Me Brom. It's your boy Rims and you've got me here on Switch from 10 till 12, bringing you the vibes, the hits and so much more. So whether you've just woken up or you're already whipping up that Sunday lunch, I've got you covered, because right now it's time for the Sunday Brunch Show, and starting things off is Meghan Trainor with her new song Shimmer.

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Pink with the anthem right there, raise your glass. But you're what you're telling me, Brom, it's your boy Rims, and you've still got me here for the next hour. We've got so many tunes still to come, but let's take it over to Sierra and Sean Paul. It's Cheap Thrills. Up with it.

KT Turnstall with Other Side of the World, and just like that, Brom, we've come up to 12 o'clock. Big up everyone that's been locked in with me this morning, and if you've missed anything from today's show or you want to get involved in the conversation, then head over to the Switch Radio socials and let me know what you've been getting up to. But this tune taking us out is INXS with Never Tear Us Apart.

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1: Absolutely.
0: And here we go with the land of make-believe.
1: Oh, what a tune, Mash. Enjoy, everybody, and we'll see you next week.
0: Peace out.
1: Peace.
0: Ta-da.
1: See you later.

In the trend-setting street of world mod gear, the move towards complete equality of the sexes. Guys and dolls now shop for their clothes with a togetherness new to the world of fashion. Aptly, the name of the Carnaby Street his and her boutique run by Irvine Sellers is Mates. And the atmosphere is very matey. It was once said, clothes maketh a man. We always thought less clothes did something for the girls, too. But these days, it seems, she doesn't even rate a raised eyebrow. Times certainly have changed. And we reckon even she's a bit taken aback. Ah, well, carry on as if nothing's happened. He may be left holding the pup, but he'll have to pick up the bill, too. Man and his mate emerge from the gear garden of Eden, ready to face the world in modern-style fig leaves, picked from the same tree. Even Pop found something to his taste. 100-guinea calfskin coat.

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3: Hi, Leslie Gore here to tell you, if you want to have more fun, keep your dial set to the great sound of this wonderful station. And take a lively companion wherever you go.

We're with the music, we're with the memories, and it's the month of June 1966. Bassist Clint Warwick quits the Moody Blues and Klaus Voormann is offered the job, but he's also considering an offer to replace Jack Bruce in Manfred Mann. And Eamon de Valera is re-elected as Irish president. It's 1966 and we're in the month of June, the summer of 1966 awaits. We're looking at the big songs in America. Simon and Garfunkel were at six with I Am a Rock, and the Syndicate of Sound on Bell Records, one of the first hits on Bell Records. It was Little Girl at five, and these guys were massive in America. Greengrass, it was Gary Lewis and the Playboys at four.

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